What a terrible dream. I am parched. That's better. I could use another one of those. That's one heck of a nurse.

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1: Nobody knows.
0: Hey, man.
1: 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It's usual.
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1: 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Stop it. 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

0: a unikátní garanci dovolené Faktor 100. 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
1: Guys, I hate to break it to you, but we don't have enough lays for the game.
2: Let's go to the store then.
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1: We were having an awesome viewing party, and if you had

still recall my name and the month it all began. Will you release me with a kiss?

0: Who'd you pitch against today?
1: That's San Diego today.
0: How'd you do?
1: Nettles got me bottom of the ninth. Uh-oh, we're late. Come on, help me get this stuff up. Okay? So who taught you to hit like that? Huh?
2: Yeah.

one point when all these worlds and people that are inside me and each other, not just me, because I'm not the only one that's got multiple personalities, you know, but when all these worlds collide and the jumbo cataclysm happens, watch out, because it's going to be quite an afternoon.

0: What kind of advice would you give Robbie Williams on stage persona to from you here, right now?
1: You're a good guy, Robbie. You're a good guy.

0: believe I'm a cop. You know, I was kicking flavor. I don't know about you, though.
1: Man, you got to be crazy. I did some work up in here, man.
0: Oh, yeah, you know. Yeah, cool. But, you know, remember how I had came here on do boo-bow, boo-bow, right up over top?
1: I kicked a little something-something myself. I mean, you know, I threw down, had to break, bop, bop, bop. And I think when they see the film, they go on the stand, huh?
2: I don't want no fly guy. I just want to
0: shine. Is she talking to us?

0: definitely ain't talking to us. Shy guy. We bad boys, you know what I mean?
1: Damn right. Oh, they gonna see.
0: Oh, they gonna see?
1: Damn right, they gonna see.
0: Yo, come on, man. Can we go?
1: Oh, my fault.
0: Come on!

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But in the back of my head I heard distant feet, Che Guevara and Debussy to a disco beat. It's not a crime when you look the way you do.

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0: So what are you doing back?
1: Well, I sat back and thought about the things we used to do. It really meant a lot to me. You mean a lot to me.
0: I really mean that much to you?
1: Girl, you know it's true.

traffic from Skycopter 5. There's trouble on the 80 interchange leading into the city. Looks like traffic is backed up for miles. In this blistering heat, I wouldn't want to get stuck in that traffic. 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

0: Remember, folks, whatever you do, don't. 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I love and love and love. Are you ready for this? Welcome to the Sleazeball Lounge. I'm the biggest sleaze of them all. No, I'm really just kidding. Tonight we have pigs, we have animals, all kinds of things.
1: We love.
0: I have the faith, but I'm beginning to lose faith.
1: I'm losing it.
0: Because I just can't find my baby amongst all these beautiful girls.

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There's nothing better. This is a song off our new record. It's called Sit Next to Me.

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0: This is the one.
1: The one.
0: This is the one.
2: Mm. Hello.
3: And if she plays her cards right, she might even get the keys to the castle.
2: I don't want your keys.
3: Shut up.
2: You make me shut up.
0: Whoa. Slow down, partner. Wait, you guys have been going out, what, a month? You're telling me you're ready to lock it up and leave all the pretty girls to me?
3: Maybe.
2: I like girls.
4: Me too.
2: A lot.
5: I like everything.
0: Of course you do. Of course you do. Let me tell you something. You're awesome, and you're awesome, and you're awesome, and you're awesome, and this deserves a toast. Okay?
3: Okay.
0: Come on. Two.
3: Two.
2: And
3: you.
0: And me.

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Look how pretty. Look at all the shiny colors. Oh, my God. I love it. Let's go over here. Look how beautiful the perfumes are, and they smell well with the jewelry, because when you smell pretty, it all goes together. Hey, let's look at this.

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That's gold plated. That's not going to hurt you, though. Look over here. You're going to want to dig right into this little item right here.

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I'll never give up looking for my baby.

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0: Pepe?
1: Hey, Hoff, how's it going?
0: Good, man.
1: These don't
0: look so ripe, do they?
1: No, they're not so good yet.
0: Where's your girlfriend? She's always with you. Where is she?

0: It's horrible. It really is horrible. What's happened to you? It's horrible. Horrible.
1: That.
2: Oh, hi.
1: Hi, Hop.
0: Hi.
1: Excuse me.

has no brain, they say. He has no room, they say. He was born again, they say.